It's 10 o'clock. Good morning, all, and welcome to the news. Cold weather has settled over Riga in recent days, with temperatures dropping to as low as 15 degrees Celsius in the highlands, especially during the night and early morning. The chilly conditions are being caused by a strong anticyclone located to the south-southeast of the Mascarene Islands, bringing steady winds and intermittent showers as this weather system moves away. Another one is expected to influence the island's weather over the weekend. In cultural news, the Tis Enfants Grand Talent auditions were held yesterday at the Montplaisir Cultural and Leisure Center. Alain de Jolicoeur claimed first place, while Serge Raff and Samuel Placatou finished joint second. All three students from the Gonzague Pierre-Louis Special Learning School will represent Rodrigues to the National Grand Finale on Monday, 29 June, at the Mahatma Gandhi Institute in Mauritius. A total of 21 performances, including singing, dancing, mime, drawing and storytelling, were presented by students with disabilities from the island's 5 RCA schools and 3 specialized schools. The Commission for Social Security continues to strengthen support for senior citizens. Among the initiatives announced are the creation of an elderly committee to provide closer assistance, the distribution of 1,500 blood pressure monitors or 1,500 blood glucose meters, and medication reminder boxes. A new

0: Transit Home will also be built at Songes, offering 12 rooms for elderly people requiring temporary care and specialized support. Speaking during the parliamentary budget debates, a member of parliament, Jacques-Edouard, stressed that the high cost of living in rigs is largely due to freight charges. He called for stronger territorial continuity between rigs and Mauritius and presented proposals to boost agriculture, fisheries and tourism. He also emphasized that the funds allocated to rigs should be regarded as a rightful entitlement rather than financial assistance. Meanwhile, environmental awareness is taking center stage as the Dis-moi Club from Rodrigues Secondary Schools are holding an exhibition of recycled art at Petit Gabriel as part of World Environment Day 2026. The exhibition showcases creative works made from recyclable materials while encouraging young people to play an active role in protecting the environment. This afternoon, Junior Achievement Mascarene, in collaboration with the Commission for Women, will hold the Goal Accelerator Programme Certificate Award Ceremony at the Residence in Port-Mathurin. A total of 120 participants will receive certificates after successful completing training in entrepreneurship, employability, and personal development. Financial grants will also be awarded to beneficiaries whose business projects have been selected, helping them turn their entrepreneurial ideas into reality. The ceremony begins at 1 p.m. Finally, registration is now open in all parishes and secondary schools across Rodrigues for the Trail of Vocations, scheduled for 2 August. Organized by the Apostolic Vicariate of Rodrigues in partnership with the Road Trail Association, the event will feature a mass, a trail run, food stalls, and a praise gathering. Its aim is to encourage young people to reflect on their vocation while promoting health, well-being, and community spirit through sports. That was the latest news update. Thank you for listening. Have a pleasant day and stay tuned for more news and information.
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